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1: Good afternoon.
0: This is Moose News.
1: Oakley Valley Stikine MLA Sharon Hartwell is calling for the province to introduce a recovery and detox center in Sikidac, also known as Glen Vowel. She says the community north of Hazelton has been experiencing a state of emergency due to drug abuse. Hartwell added the Wrench Memorial Hospital in Hazelton has been operating at capacity with housing shortages causing understaffing. School District 91 has announced Diane Nordstoke as its new manager of health, safety, and emergency preparedness. The district says she brings with her experience in occupational health and safety, environmental and occupational health, human resource management, and emergency preparedness. Currently, Nordstoke works for LNG Canada in Kitimat in a similar role. Her first day will be August 15th. Researchers are calling for urgent updates to heat protections for workers in BC as the province marks the five-year anniversary of the deadly 2021 heat dome. A new report from BC Policy Solutions makes several recommendations for WorkSafe BC as the agency looks to update heat exposure regulations. Report co-author Susanna Klassen says the updates are long overdue.
2: We need to get these regulations updated now. The government already knows they need to be updated, which is excellent. The problem is that we haven't actually seen much movement on it.
1: The group's top recommendations is to establish specific temperature thresholds at which workers' protections must be put in place. Several advocacy groups are voicing renewed concerns about emissions from LNG Canada's Kitimat facility after the release of new images taken of the site. Tim Doity is a veteran air monitoring expert from Texas who works with nonprofit Oilfield Watch. He was commissioned by the BC group My Sea to Sky to conduct technical imaging that visualizes emissions that can't be seen with the naked eye. Doity said the emissions observed at LNG Canada are some of the worst he's seen.
3: LNG processing is not a clean process, okay? These are unheated, uncombusted, massive emissions that could contain compounds, different volatile organic compounds.
1: LNG Canada says its ongoing air monitoring near the facility has not detected harmful levels of air pollutants. And a recent evaluation report says more people across the province experiencing a mental health or substance use crisis are being connected to the crisis response community-led service. The mobile community-led crisis services assist people ages 13 and older who might be experiencing thoughts of suicide or self-harm, feelings of grief, distress, or panic and anxiety. The province, in partnership with the Canadian Mental Health Association BC Division, launched the service in 2023. Since then, seven teams have answered approximately 20,000 calls in North Vancouver, West Vancouver, New Westminster, Victoria, Prince George, the Comox Valley, Kamloops, and Kelowna. Be the first to know. Get news alerts direct to your inbox by signing up at MyBulkleyLakesNow.com.
4: Moose weather for tonight. The Bulkley Valley will have clouds and showers beginning this evening. Wind southwest 20 becoming light, the low to 10. Tomorrow, showers, 5 to 10 millimeters of rain possible, the high to 17. For the Lakes District, cloudy, good chance of showers this evening. Showers beginning near midnight. Wind southwest 20 becoming light, the low to 7. For tomorrow, showers ending near noon. Then clouds with a good chance of showers, 5 to 10 millimeters of rain expected, the high near 16.
0: The Moose. 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

0: do. The Bulkley Valley and Lakes' greatest variety, The Moose. That gentleman dropped a brand new album just about a month and a half ago. Kiss All the Time, Disco Occasionally, his first new record in 4 years. It's Harry Styles, Adore You. Me and you, Gareth Reed, I wish I could have done this back in the day, although they didn't have the internet back when I took my learner's. But it looks like you can now take the knowledge test for a learner's license online. ICBC says if you're doing a class 5 to 8 driver's license for passenger or motorcycles, you can do your knowledge test online. ICBC president said moving the test online should reduce wait times. And of course, it's going to humble some parents as well, especially when the 16-year-old says, oh yeah, see if you can do any better. And now, putting up or shutting up's only a laptop away.
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0: The Baltoy Valley and Lakes biggest variety, the moose, proving that perms were all the rage back in the late 70s, early 80s. Gino Vannelli, Black Cars. I'm Gareth Reed. We started it off here in Smithers, and it has taken off province-wide. 5 years now since we launched virtual bail hearings in Smithers, and the court system wanted to improve efficiency by modernizing our court processes, and the Attorney General says it's been a really good thing. Virtual bail has been really successful in making trials go faster and keeping regular court disruptions down. Well, I bet you that's true, mostly because defendants can now be muted with a single click. It's got to be every judge's dream.
1: Sun's out, fun's out. Summer sizzles on the moose.
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0: The Bulkley Valley and Lakes greatest variety, The Moose. Going back 40 years for that one, lead single from their debut album, which is brilliant. You should look it up. It's called Alma Cantar. That is 8 seconds. Kiss You When It's Dangerous. I'm going to kiss you goodbye. Gareth Reed out the door. Have a fabulous Thursday. I'll be back in noon to kick off your Friday. Well, at least kick off the afternoon part anyways. Shawn Mendes coming your way next.
1: 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We play really big variety. The Moose. The Bulkley Valley and Lakes' biggest variety.
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0: just love one kind of music? 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

promises the Bowling Valley and Lake's biggest variety. The Moose. Variety of epic proportions. The Bowling Valley and Lake's biggest variety is on the Moose.

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1: In 1974, six local First Nations came together to form the Burns Lake Native Development Corporation, which exists to enhance the economic well-being of the Aboriginal people of Northern British Columbia's Lakes District. 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

offers the Bowie Valley and Lakes biggest variety. The Moose. Variety of epic proportions. The Bowie Valley and Lakes biggest variety is on the Moose.

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3: 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It's like out there. I mean, gross.

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1: I'm Darren Bain. Bulkley Valley Stikine MLA Sharon Hartwell is calling for the province to introduce a recovery and detox center in Sikidac, also known as Glen Vowel. She says the community north of Hazleton has been experiencing a state of emergency due to drug abuse. Hartwell added the Rynch Memorial Hospital has been operating at capacity with housing shortages causing understaffing. School District 91 has announced Diane Nordstock as its new manager of health, safety, and emergency preparedness. The district says she brings with her experience in occupational health and safety, environmental and occupational health, human resource management, and emergency preparedness. Currently, Nordstock works for LNG Canada and Kitimat in a similar role. Her first day will be August 15th. Premier David Eby is defending a joint BC federal plan to convert condos into affordable housing. Critics, including the federal and BC Conservatives, say it amounts to a bailout for condo developers. Eby pushed back on that in Vancouver yesterday.
2: If you are a condo developer that took a bet on the high end of the market and you're facing significant potential loss of profits, what we are proposing will not assist you.
1: Eby says the plan is to buy unsold condos at below the cost of construction and convert them into rent-to-own housing. He says it would benefit renters who can't afford a down payment on a home. A recent evaluation report says more people across the province experiencing a mental health or substance use crisis are being connected to the Crisis Response Community-Led Service. The mobile community-led crisis services assist people aged 13 and older who might be experiencing thoughts of suicide or self-harm, feelings of grief, distress, or panic and anxiety. The province, in partnership with the Canadian Mental Health Association BC Division, launched the service in 2023. Since then, seven teams have answered approximately 20,000 calls in several communities across the province. Researchers are calling for urgent updates to heat protections for workers in BC as the province marks the five-year anniversary of the deadly 2021 heat dome. A new report from BC Policy Solutions makes several recommendations for WorkSafe BC as the agency looks to update heat exposure regulations. Report co-author Susanna Clausen says the updates are long overdue.
3: We need to get these regulations updated now. The government already knows they need to be updated, which is excellent. The problem is that we haven't actually seen much movement on it.
1: The group's top recommendation is to establish specific temperature thresholds at which worker protections must be put in place. And UNBC continued its upward trajectory in the Times Higher Education Impact Rankings. The university moved into the group ranked 601 to 800 out of more than 1,600 ranked. Last year, UNBC made its debut in the ratings, finishing in the group of universities ranked 801st to 1,000th. UNBC also moved into the top 100 in the world for climate action, reinforcing its position as Canada's green university. Get daily and weekly news alerts directly to your inbox by signing up at MyBulkleyLakesNow.com.
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5: Good morning, it's Matt here with you, and the morning drive is looking pretty straightforward right now. Only have one thing to look out for. It's on Highway 16, and it's 6 kilometers east of Tapley. It's that road maintenance work that's been going on. Speed limit does go down to 50 kilometers an hour there, so just keep an eye out for it. Between Meanwhile Road and the 6 Mile Hill brake check. And then apart from that, we can jump into the weather now, which, as you could probably tell, it's a little rainy. And that is how the rest of the day is looking, too. Lots of overcast, lots of scattered showers and light rain over the course of the day throughout the BVLD. And well, that's keeping it on the cool side, too. 13 is our daytime high. That's as warm as it's going to be getting. And we're already into the double digits for the most part. We're at 10 degrees in Smithers, 10 in Houston, and then 8 in Burns Lake.
6: The Moose promises the Bulkley Valley and Lakes News to
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8: Bulkley Valley and Lakes News Variety is on the Moose.

Their sole decision? Ooh, it's kind of crazy. That's right here on the Bulkley Valley Lake's biggest variety. It's the Moose. Good morning. It's Matt here with you. Happy rainy Friday to you. It's 6:14 on this Friday morning now. And, well, we are just getting things underway. And we're kind of lucky in a sense because the bugs were getting pretty bad. So this rain is going to help temporarily. We'll talk more because we all know what happens once we do get rain and we get some puddles. There's going to be more skeeters. But like I said, we'll chat about it 2 songs from now. Nirvana's up now. All apologies, right here on the Moose.

0: Lady Gaga and Bruno Mars, Die With a Smile. And that's right here on the Moose. Good morning. It's Matt here with you. It's 6:22 and we are talking bugs. The creepy crawlies at the very least. Because, well, we have officially gotten to that part of the summer, right? Where every time you step outside, something tiny immediately wants to bother you. I've noticed it. I'm sure you have as well. Whether it's mosquitoes, like black flies. What are they called? No-see-ums? Ah, whatever. It's just, there's the little tiny bugs. And they always seem to know the exact moment that you're trying to enjoy a peaceful evening or morning outside, right? they find you. You sit down, you get comfortable. Suddenly, it just turns into a full defensive operation. And if you don't have any bug spray, you can kiss your peace and quiet goodbye. It's not going to be good at all. But, you know, at least with the mosquitoes, that's how it's been for me. Like, I feel like I'm a high-value target or something anytime I go outside. I've ended up with so many mosquito bites on my legs, it's ridiculous. And I'm not even, like, going into the woods. It's just, like, hanging around town, too. is this what you're seeing, too? Or do you have any solutions, maybe? If you can help out, probably be appreciated. And you can let us know on the Facebook page. It's the Moose BVLD.
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0: It's 6:24 here on the Moose. Good morning, it's Matt here with you. And we're jumping back into the swing of things with some more tunes. We got Benson Boone coming up right away, and then the newscast to follow. Two songs from now, so we'll get right on in to Beautiful Things. Right here on the Moose.

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1: Good morning, I'm Zach Barrowcliff. A push for a new detox and a recovery center in the Hazleton area is being made by Bulkley Valley Stickeen MLA Sharon Hartwell. She says it comes following a recent visit to Glen Vowel, also known as Sycodac.
2: Listening to all their stories, and I think the chief made it very clear that they're worried about the 20 to 40-year-old. Like, a lot of these young people are dying, and there's not going to be anybody to carry on their culture, carry on what's going on.
1: Leaving the community for help was another concern, due to the potential for people to not be able to return and end up relapsing. Hartwell added the Wrench Memorial Hospital has been operating at capacity for several years and is dealing with understaffing due to housing shortages. Diane Nordstoke has been announced as School District 91's new Manager of Health, Safety, and Emergency Preparedness. The district says she brings experience in occupational health and safety, environmental and occupational health, human resource management, and emergency preparedness. Nordstoke also holds credentials from the University of New Brunswick, Simon Fraser University, and the University of Victoria. Her first day will be August 15th. Premier David Eby is defending a controversial plan for the province and federal government to buy thousands of unsold condos and convert them to affordable housing. Ottawa announced the program last week, but provided few details. That's prompted a lot of questions about how it would work, while critics have called it a taxpayer-funded bailout for developers. Eby says the plan is to buy unsold condos at below the cost of construction and convert them to rent-to-own housing for people who can't afford the upfront cost of a down payment.
3: The numbers don't work in Vancouver, but they do work in places like the Fraser Valley, Vancouver Island, and the Okanagan.
1: Federal Conservative leader Pierre Poilievre and the BC Conservatives say government should just let condo prices fall naturally in the market. BC's crisis response community-led service has responded to over 20,000 calls since launching in 2023. The mobile community-led crisis services assist people age 13 and older who might be experiencing thoughts of suicide or self-harm, feelings of grief, distress, or panic and anxiety. The province, in partnership with the Canadian Mental Health Association BC Division, launched the service in 2023. Seven teams have assisted those living in North Vancouver, West Vancouver, New Westminster, Victoria, Prince George, the Comox Valley, Kamloops, and Kelowna. Researchers say BC is lagging behind in its regulations to protect workers from extreme heat. A new report from BC Policy Solutions has recommendations for WorkSafe BC as the agency looks to update those regulations. Report co-author Susanna Clausen says a key recommendation is for a temperature threshold where protective measures are required.
4: The jurisdictions that have that in place, worker groups are really happy with it because it means that workers know what they're entitled to based on just looking at a thermometer.
1: WorkSafe BC says it's reviewing the report. The agency says it accepted 47 heat-related injury claims in the province last year. Get daily and weekly news alerts directly to your inbox by signing up at MyBulkleyLakesNow.com.
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5: Good morning, it's Matt here with you, and the morning drive is still looking the same. Just the one thing to the east of Topley that you got to look out for. It's 6 kilometers to the east, and it's some traffic-controlled road maintenance work. Speed limit does go down to 50 in that section, too, so keep an eye out for that slowdown. And apart from that, that's all we got. We'll jump into the weather now, which is still rainy. It's not going to change for quite a bit of today. We have so much rain in the forecast. It's kind of a good thing, if you really think about it. It's going to make everything nice and green for us. So it's going to be excellent. And that's throughout the day. We got showers just throughout, cloudy the whole way, too. And then 13 is as warm as it's going to be. That's our daytime high. And we're not even too far off of the daytime high right now. We're sitting at 10 degrees in Smithers and in Houston, and then 9 in Burns Lake.
0: The Moose.

0: Somebody's out there. There's Triumph here on the Moose. Good morning, happy Friday. It's Matt here with you. And well, we are talking about the bugs. Well, at least, you know, ever since spring we have been, because it's been kind of bad. As of late, though, I think they get a little bit worse. So obviously, we need a strategy. And pretty much everybody does have their own strategy when it comes to getting the bugs away from you. Like, bug spray is obviously like a pretty simple one. There's also like those smelly candles that are supposed to deter them. I've never seen those work. So maybe that one's not quite working, but tossing on a long sleeve shirt, even though it's kind of warm out, like today it would be reasonable, but like over the last couple, that's probably a little unacceptable. You might just have to accept defeat and just go back inside. That's also a strategy if you really think about it. And well, around here, it does feel like you do need a full plan to just be able to go out and sit on the deck. Or you could really go all out when it comes to strategy, too. I don't know what it's called, like the term for it, but we used to have one. It's essentially like a big bug zapper, but it doesn't zap. It sucks. It like has a fan that just sucks the bugs in once they go to the light, and then they all accumulate in this basket. Which, it does work. Keeps the mosquitoes away, for sure. And then it also does just give you essentially a bunch of free fertilizer as well. So that is definitely an option when it comes to dealing with the little creepy crawlies that we got in the BVLD.
1: Smithers, Houston, and Burns Lake. This is the Bulkley Valley and Lake's biggest variety, the Moose.
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0: It's 6:45 here on the Moose. Good morning. It's Matt here with you. We're jumping right back into the tunes. We'll keep chatting about the bugs. And some of them are good, right? You don't want to necessarily get rid of all of them. So we'll discuss that further a couple songs from now. Prince is up first with Purple Rain, right here on the Moose.

0: There's Sarah McLachlan, Sweet Surrender. That's right here on the Moose. Morning, it's Matt here with you, and we are talking about the creepy crawly friends. And well, like I was saying before, like there is a chance that you don't want them all gone, right? So how do you like very specifically prevent the mosquitoes in particular? Because like those are the ones that you mainly don't want coming on you, right? Like you don't want them to land on you because they're gonna try to get a drink. That's never fun. It's just itchy. So how do we fix this? I was looking it up just a little bit, and from the looks of things, like a low-level DEET bug spray seems to be our best bet. Is this real? From life experience, I feel like the high-level DEET one would be better. No, I don't know. I guess I'm not the expert. I guess we'll trust Google. And, well, we can also just trust what works for you. If you got suggestions on how to deal with the creepy crawlies, how to get the mosquitoes away from you, especially if you're going on a camping trip or even just hanging out in your backyard, you can let us know on the Facebook page. And that would be definitely helpful because I'm sure everybody wants a new and effective way to actually deal with the mosquitoes in particular. So let us know on the Facebook page, The Moose BVLD.
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0: It's 6:55 here on the Moose. Good morning. Matt here with you. And we got two more songs to wrap up the hour. We'll be into 7 o'clock right away. So we'll jump into it with the Rat Contours. Steady as she goes. That's right here on the Moose.

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1: I'm Darren Bain. Bulkley Valley Stikine MLA Sharon Hartwell is calling for the province to introduce a recovery and detox center in Sikidac, also known as Glen Vowel. She says the community north of Hazleton has been experiencing a state of emergency due to drug abuse. Hartwell added the Rynch Memorial Hospital has been operating at capacity with housing shortages causing understaffing. School District 91 has announced Diane Nordstock as its new manager of health, safety, and emergency preparedness. The district says she brings with her experience in occupational health and safety, environmental and occupational health, human resource management, and emergency preparedness. Currently, Nordstock works for LNG Canada and Kitimat in a similar role. Her first day will be August 15th. Premier David Eby is defending a joint BC federal plan to convert condos into affordable housing. Critics, including the federal and BC Conservatives, say it amounts to a bailout for condo developers. Eby pushed back on that in Vancouver yesterday.
2: If you are a condo developer that took a bet on the high end of the market and you're facing significant potential loss of profits, what we are proposing will not assist you.
1: Eby says the plan is to buy unsold condos at below the cost of construction and convert them into rent-to-own housing. He says it would benefit renters who can't afford a down payment on a home. A recent evaluation report says more people across the province experiencing a mental health or substance use crisis are being connected to the Crisis Response Community-Led Service. The mobile community-led crisis services assist people aged 13 and older who might be experiencing thoughts of suicide or self-harm, feelings of grief, distress, or panic and anxiety. The province, in partnership with the Canadian Mental Health Association BC Division, launched the service in 2023. Since then, 7 teams have answered approximately 20,000 calls in several communities across the province. Researchers are calling for urgent updates to heat protections for workers in BC as the province marks the 5-year anniversary of the deadly 2021 heat dome. A new report from BC Policy Solutions makes several recommendations for WorkSafe BC as the agency looks to update heat exposure regulations. Report co-author Susanna Clausen says the updates are long overdue.
3: We need to get these regulations updated now. The government already knows they need to be updated, which is excellent. The problem is that we haven't actually seen much movement on it.
1: The group's top recommendation is to establish specific temperature thresholds at which worker protections must be put in place. And UNBC continued its upward trajectory in the Times Higher Education Impact Rankings. The university moved into the group ranked 601 to 800 out of more than 1,600 ranked. Last year, UNBC made its debut in the ratings, finishing in the group of universities ranked 801st to 1,000th. UNBC also moved into the top 100 in the world for climate action, reinforcing its position as Canada's green university. Get daily and weekly news alerts directly to your inbox by signing up at MyBulkleyLakesNow.com.
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5: Good morning, it's Matt here with you, and the morning drive is still looking pretty good and the same. One thing to look out for, it's that road maintenance work 6 kilometers east of Topley on Highway 16. And that speed limit does go down to 50 kilometers an hour in that 3.6 kilometer stretch. And there could be some traffic control, so just keep an eye out for it. It shouldn't cause any really delays. And then apart from that, we can jump into the weather now, which is still full of rain. The forecast throughout the BVLD is pretty much like moderate rain for like the next 6 hours. Once we hit the afternoon, it could start to end potentially, but it's definitely going to be a bit of a rainy day for us in the BVLD and fully overcasty pretty much the whole day. At the very least, the temperatures are pretty consistent. 13 will be the daytime high, and we are sitting at 9 in Burns Lake, 10 in Houston, 10 in Smithers.
4: The Moose promises the Bulkley Valley and Lakes biggest variety.
6: It's my
4: proportions.
6: I got my mind made up and I can't let go. I'm hot blooded. I'm hot blooded.
4: The Bulkley Valley and Lakes biggest variety is on the Moose.

There's Kim Mitchell with All We Are right here on the Moose. Morning, it's Matt here with you. It's a quarter past seven on this Friday morning, and a rainy morning, that's for sure. Still got rain in the forecast for most of today. Looks like the afternoon, that's when it might clear up a little bit, but it's still going to be cloudy too. So the vibes aren't going away, neither is the rain. But that's a good thing. At least I've been waiting for a nice rainy day the last little while. Presumably, you have too, for a multitude of reasons. And we'll talk about those reasons after a couple songs. Here's Alien Ant Farm, Smooth Criminal on the Moose.

0: is a little Lenny Kravitz with American Woman right here on the Moose. Good morning, it's Matt here with you. And well, it certainly is finally a rainy day for us in the BVLD. It feels like we haven't gotten nearly as much rain as we did last year, or even what like the seasonal average is. But you know what? I'm not a scientist of the weather. So I'm just talking strictly, I like the rain. Like, it's just, the vibes are so good with it. And I know not everyone loves rain, but after that warm stretch, dry weather, this rainy day's feeling pretty great. I don't know if you're in the same boat as me, but you really should be, because the gardens need it, the lawns need it, the dust certainly needs it. And honestly, sometimes we all really need a day where things can cool off a little, which by the temps we've seen for today, totally will be. 13 is as warm as it's going to be. The rain certainly had a hand in cooling that down. And then if you are complaining, you don't like the rainy day, it's blah, blah, blah, riddle me this. Where else are you going to get a free car wash? Nowhere else but the sky.
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0: It's 7:25 here on this Friday morning here on the Moose. Good morning. It's Matt here with you. And well, we are keeping it moving with some more music. Newscast is coming up. And then, of course, we'll hit the roads and weather again. We'll see how this rain is really working out for us today. I still think it's a positive, but it's up to interpretation, I suppose. This song isn't, though. It's Mark Morrison, Return of the Mac.

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1: Good morning, I'm Zach Barrowcliff. A push for a new detox and a recovery center in the Hazleton area is being made by Bulkley Valley Stikine MLA Sharon Hartwell. She says it comes following a recent visit to Glen Vowell, also known as Sycodac.
2: Listening to all their stories, and I think the chief made it very clear that they're worried about the 20 to 40-year-olds. Like, a lot of these young people are dying, and there's not going to be anybody to carry on their culture, carry on what's going on.
1: Leaving the community for help was another concern due to the potential for people to not be able to return and end up relapsing. Hartwell added the Wrench Memorial Hospital has been operating at capacity for several years and is dealing with understaffing due to housing shortages. Diane Nordstoke has been announced as School District 91's new Manager of Health, Safety, and Emergency Preparedness. The district says she brings experience in occupational health and safety, environmental and occupational health, human resource management, and emergency preparedness. Nordstoke also holds credentials from the University of New Brunswick, Simon Fraser University, and the University of Victoria. Her first day will be August 15th. Premier David Eby is defending a controversial plan for the province and federal government to buy thousands of unsold condos and convert them to affordable housing. Ottawa announced the program last week, but provided few details. That's prompted a lot of questions about how it would work, while critics have called it a taxpayer-funded bailout for developers. Eby says the plan is to buy unsold condos at below the cost of construction and convert them to rent-to-own housing for people who can't afford the upfront cost of a down payment.
3: The numbers don't work in Vancouver, but they do work in places like the Fraser Valley, Vancouver Island, and the Okanagan.
1: Federal Conservative leader Pierre Poilievre and the BC Conservatives say government should just let condo prices fall naturally in the market. BC's crisis response community-led service has responded to over 20,000 calls since launching in 2023. The mobile community-led crisis services assist people aged 13 and older who might be experiencing thoughts of suicide or self-harm, feelings of grief, distress, or panic and anxiety. The province, in partnership with the Canadian Mental Health Association BC Division, launched the service in 2023. Seven teams have assisted those living in North Vancouver, West Vancouver, New Westminster, Victoria, Prince George, the Comox Valley, Kamloops, and Kelowna. Researchers say BC is lagging behind in its regulations to protect workers from extreme heat. A new report from BC Policy Solutions has recommendations for WorkSafe BC as the agency looks to update those regulations. Report co-author Susanna Clausen says a key recommendation is for a temperature threshold where protective measures are required.
4: The jurisdictions that have that in place, worker groups are really happy with it because it means that workers know what they're entitled to based on just looking at a thermometer.
1: WorkSafe BC says it's reviewing the report. The agency says it accepted 47 heat-related injury claims in the province last year. Get daily and weekly news alerts directly to your inbox by signing up at MyBulkleyLakesNow.com.
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6: Good morning, it's Matt here with you, and the morning drive is looking a little different. There's the two things to look out for now, both on Highway 16, and the first one is way out to the west. It's almost over by New Hazleton, but it's some pothole repair that they're doing on Highway 16 between Station Road and River Road. It'll be single lane alternating where they're working, so just keep an eye out for the crews if they are present. And then, moving over to Topley. 6 kilometers east of Topley, as a matter of fact. That is where there's still that road maintenance going on. Could be some traffic control, and the speed limit does go down to 50, so keep an eye out for that one between Meanwhile Road and the 6 Mile Hill Brake Check. And then apart from that, we can jump into the weather now. Still looking the same, too. 13 degrees, our daytime high. Kind of rainy for this morning. We got some light showers throughout the BVLD, and it's going to stay that way for the next little while, at the very least. Once we hit the afternoon, it becomes more sporadic, so it will clear up just a little bit, and we are starting to warm up just a tad more as well. We're looking at 10 degrees in Smithers and Houston, 9 in Burns Lake.
5: A little summer deck advice. Don't put your drink under the bug zapper. Unless you need your extra protein. Just saying. The Moose.

0: There's the Venga boys. We like to party here on the Moose. Good morning, it's Matt here with you, and on this rainy day, I guess we can kind of compare and contrast a little bit, because there is something that is pretty nice about summer rain in particular. Like, it's not the same as, you know, cold, miserable fall rains, which, I mean, still personally, I like the vibes of any rain, doesn't matter, but it does feel different when it's in the summer. It's more of a refreshing reset. Everything's going to smell better once it's done. The air's going to feel a little bit cleaner, maybe even a little bit less humidity. Is that how that works? It might be more. No, I think it's less. Either way, it's definitely a bit more of a vibe. You could potentially end up feeling a little bit guilty for staying inside for most of the day with it being a rainy one. You just got to remember at the end of the day, we're not made of sugar. You're not going to melt when you go outside in the rain. If anything, it's just going to feel a little refreshing.
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0: It's a 7:45 here on the Moose. Good morning. It's Matt here with you on this Friday. The weekend is almost upon us, and well, the rain is definitely upon us. It's here. It's still raining, and it will be for most of the day. So we'll chat about it one more time. A couple songs from now, some Dan Hartman up now. I Can Dream About You. That's right here on the Moose.

0: There's 5440 with Sheila, and that's right here on the Moose. Good morning. It's Matt here with you. And well, we were talking about it being a rainy day, and well, it just is. So, like, I guess we don't really have to talk about it anymore. Apart from, I was looking at particularly when we could see the end of the rain. We're looking at about 5 o'clock, give or take. And then into the evening for the rest of the forecast, it doesn't have any more rain in, well, at least scheduled, I guess we could say. But for the rest of the morning, we are going to still see some showers throughout the BVLT. So, nothing we can do about it. We can't, sing a little song and pass the time away. We just have to endure. But we can do it happily. So, are you happy to see the rain today? Or were you hoping for another sunny one? You can let me know what you think about this rainy day on the Facebook page. It's the Moose BVLD.
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0: Well, we made it to 7:56 here on the Moose. Good morning, Matt here with you. Well, we're going to wrap up the hour now with a couple of final songs. And kicking it off first, some Imagine Dragons. It's Whatever It Takes, and it's right here on the Moose.

0: Live from the MyBulkleyLakesNow.com newsroom, this is Moose News.
1: I'm Darren Bain. Bulkley Valley Stikine MLA Sharon Hartwell is calling for the province to introduce a recovery and detox center in Sikidac, also known as Glen Vowel. She says the community north of Hazleton has been experiencing a state of emergency due to drug abuse. Hartwell added the Rynch Memorial Hospital has been operating at capacity with housing shortages causing understaffing. School District 91 has announced Diane Nordstock as its new manager of health, safety, and emergency preparedness. The district says she brings with her experience in occupational health and safety, environmental and occupational health, human resource management, and emergency preparedness. Currently, Nordstock works for LNG Canada and Kitimat in a similar role. Her first day will be August 15th. Premier David Eby is defending a joint BC federal plan to convert condos into affordable housing. Critics, including the federal and BC conservatives, say it amounts to a bailout for condo developers. Eby pushed back on that in Vancouver yesterday.
2: If you are a condo developer that took a bet on the high end of the market and you're facing significant potential loss of profits, what we are proposing will not assist you.
1: Eby says the plan is to buy unsold condos at below the cost of construction and convert them into rent-to-own housing. He says it would benefit renters who can't afford a down payment on a home. A recent evaluation report says more people across the province experiencing a mental health or substance use crisis are being connected to the Crisis Response Community-Led Service. The mobile community-led crisis services assist people aged 13 and older who might be experiencing thoughts of suicide or self-harm, feelings of grief, distress, or panic and anxiety. The province, in partnership with the Canadian Mental Health Association BC Division, launched the service in 2023. Since then, seven teams have answered approximately 20,000 calls in several communities across the province. Researchers are calling for urgent updates to heat protections for workers in BC as the province marks the five-year anniversary of the deadly 2021 heat dome. A new report from BC Policy Solutions makes several recommendations for WorkSafe BC as the agency looks to update heat exposure regulations. Report co-author Susanna Clausen says the updates are long overdue.
3: We need to get these regulations updated now. The government already knows they need to be updated, which is excellent. The problem is that we haven't actually seen much movement on it.
1: The group's top recommendation is to establish specific temperature thresholds at which worker protections must be put in place. And UNBC continued its upward trajectory in the Times Higher Education Impact Rankings. The university moved into the group ranked 601 to 800 out of more than 1,600 ranked. Last year, UNBC made its debut in the ratings, finishing in the group of universities ranked 801st to 1,000th. UNBC also moved into the top 100 in the world for climate action, reinforcing its position as Canada's green university. Get daily and weekly news alerts directly to your inbox by signing up at MyBulkleyLakesNow.com.
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4: Good morning, it's Matt here with you, and the morning drive is looking the same still. We got pothole repair going on Highway 16. That is between Station Road and River Road over near Whitsett. Single lane alternating wherever the crews happen to be working, so keep an eye out for that. And then over to by Topley. 6 kilometers to the east of Topley, as a matter of fact. That is where the road maintenance work is going down still. That's still just like keep an eye out for traffic control and watch how the speed limit does reduce down to 50 kilometers an hour. So just keep an eye out for that. And then we can take a look at the weather, which is also not really changing a whole bunch either. 13 is our daytime high. Overcasty and rainy for all of the morning and into the afternoon until like about 4 o'clock. And then it should just be cloudy for the rest of the day, but it's still going to be cool as well. And then our current temps not changing quite as well. And then our current temps not changing quite yet. 10 degrees in Smithers and Houston, 9 in Burns Lake.
0: The Moose promises the Bulky Valley and Lake's biggest

Steal My Sunshine. There's Len here on the Moose. Good morning, it's Matt here with you. 14 minutes into 8 o'clock on this Friday, and I mean, our sunshine's kind of been stolen just a little bit. It's just super cloudy, so we're not going to be getting much direct sunlight, but that is okay. Just kind of hoping that it's not going to be rainy for tomorrow, because we got a pretty cool event happening down at the Smithers Regional Airport. We'll talk more about it a couple songs from now. Taylor Swift and Post Malone are coming up now with Fortnite on the Moose.

0: There's John Henley, the heart of the matter. That's right here on the Moose. Good morning, it's Matt here with you. And there is an event going down at the Smithers Regional Airport tomorrow. It's Give Them Wings. And well, with it coming up tomorrow, which again, that is the 27th, this Saturday, kicking off at noon, it's really going to be, it really is a cool opportunity for Indigenous youth in the region to be going and checking out, essentially, how to open up some doors to get into aviation, giving young people the chance to explore aircraft and meet people that work in the field. And, well, frankly, just see what a future in flight very well could look like. And, you know, who knows? Maybe the future is going to be 30,000, or how high do planes fly? 35,000 feet? That sounds about right.
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1: The Bulkley Valley and Lake's biggest variety, the Moose.
0: Well, it's 8:23 here on the Moose. Good morning, Matt here with you. We're jumping into two more songs, and then the newscast is coming up again. And while we already have our first song underway, you probably know what it is, but in case you don't, it's Red Rider, White Hot, on the Moose.

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1: Good morning, I'm Zach Barrowcliff. A push for a new detox and a recovery center in the Hazleton area is being made by Bulkley Valley Stickeen MLA Sharon Hartwell. She says it comes following a recent visit to Glen Vowell, also known as Sycodac.
2: Listening to all their stories, and I think the chief made it very clear that they're worried about the 20 to 40-year-olds. Like, a lot of these young people are dying, and there's not going to be anybody to carry on their culture, carry on what's going on.
1: Leaving the community for help was another concern, due to the potential for people to not be able to return and end up relapsing. Hartwell added the Wrench Memorial Hospital has been operating at capacity for several years and is dealing with understaffing due to housing shortages. Diane Nordstoke has been announced as School District 91's new Manager of Health, Safety, and Emergency Preparedness. The district says she brings experience in occupational health and safety, environmental and occupational health, human resource management, and emergency preparedness. Nordstoke also holds credentials from the University of New Brunswick, Simon Fraser University, and the University of Victoria. Her first day will be August 15th. Premier David Eby is defending a controversial plan for the province and federal government to buy thousands of unsold condos and convert them to affordable housing. Ottawa announced the program last week, but provided few details. That's prompted a lot of questions about how it would work, while critics have called it a taxpayer-funded bailout for developers. Eby says the plan is to buy unsold condos at below the cost of construction and convert them to rent-to-own housing for people who can't afford the upfront cost of a down payment.
3: The numbers don't work in Vancouver, but they do work in places like the Fraser Valley, Vancouver Island, and the Okanagan.
1: Federal Conservative leader Pierre Poilievre and the BC Conservatives say government should just let condo prices fall naturally in the market. BC's crisis response community-led service has responded to over 20,000 calls since launching in 2023. The mobile community-led crisis services assist people aged 13 and older who might be experiencing thoughts of suicide or self-harm, feelings of grief, distress, or panic and anxiety. The province, in partnership with the Canadian Mental Health Association BC Division, launched the service in 2023. 7 teams have assisted those living in North Vancouver, West Vancouver, New Westminster, Victoria, Prince George, the Comox Valley, Kamloops, and Kelowna. Researchers say BC is lagging behind in its regulations to protect workers from extreme heat. A new report from BC Policy Solutions has recommendations for WorkSafe BC as the agency looks to update those regulations. Report co-author Susanna Clausen says a key recommendation is for a temperature threshold where protective measures are required.
4: The jurisdictions that have that in place, worker groups are really happy with it because it means that workers know what they're entitled to based on just looking at a thermometer.
1: WorkSafe BC says it's reviewing the report. The agency says it accepted 47 heat-related injury claims in the province last year. Get daily and weekly news alerts directly to your inbox by signing up at MyBulkleyLakesNow.com.
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5: Good morning, it's Matt here with you, and the morning drive is still looking the same. We've got ourselves two things to look out for on Highway 16, first of which is some pothole repair. That's between Station Road and River Road over near Whitsett, and it'll be single lane alternating if you do stumble across them working. And then the other thing is 6 kilometers east of Topley. That is between Meanwhile Road and the 6 Mile Hill Brake Check, where it's just a little bit of road maintenance work that's going on, which could have some traffic control and does have a speed limit reduction down to 50 kilometers an hour. So you'll want to keep an eye out for that. And then we can jump right on into the weather, which is it's not changing a lot. We are into double digits now. 13 the daytime high for today, and kind of overcasty the whole day, with showers throughout the morning until like about 4 o'clock, so even part of the afternoon as well. And then the current temps, like I said, double digits. We're sitting at 11 in Smithers, 11 in Houston, and then 10 in Burns Lake.
0: The Moose.

0: There's Corey Hart. I am by your side on the Bulkley Valley and Lakes biggest variety. It's the Moose. Good morning. It's Matt here with you. And we were chatting Give Them Wings, which is happening tomorrow at the Smithers Regional Airport. It's going to be running from noon until 4 in the afternoon. And it does sound like there is going to be a lot for participants to be checking out. Like, of course, the aircraft up close, a tour of the airport, aviation career info, a drone demonstration, and there's even the chance to be able to just take a short flight. Wonder what kind of plane it would be for the short flight. Well, I suppose we'll have to find out tomorrow. But it certainly is going to be the kind of experience that could stick with someone. So make sure that if you're interested, if you got a kiddo that's potentially interested in getting themselves into a career in aviation, this is the event for you. And you can still register for it, which it is a free event, of course. They just want you to register and by going to their website, which is givethemwings.ca. Then you'll see the button, click register. And there's also all of the information about the event that you could possibly need. And simply find that, like I said, by going to givethemwings.ca.
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0: Well, it's 8:46 now here on the Moose. Good morning, it's Matt here with you. We're jumping right back into the swing of things with some Bases Base. And then we're going to hear from the Community Corner. Well, I guess it's me, but it's still Community Corner information for you. Coming up after these next two, here's I Cry on the Moose.

0: look at what's happening where you live.
1: Give Them Wings is coming up on June 27th from noon until 4 at the Smithers Regional Airport, an inspiring initiative to help Indigenous youth explore the world of aviation and the opportunities that can come with it. 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
1: Well, 8:56 is what the time says now, so that also means that obviously 8 o'clock hour is going to wrap up right away. So let's get to it. One last song before we hit 9, and it's Loverboy, Hot Girls in Love, right here on The Moose.

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1: I'm Darren Bain. Bulkley Valley Stikine MLA Sharon Hartwell is calling for the province to introduce a recovery and detox center in Sikidac, also known as Glen Vowel. She says the community north of Hazleton has been experiencing a state of emergency due to drug abuse. Hartwell added the Rynch Memorial Hospital has been operating at capacity with housing shortages causing understaffing. School District 91 has announced Diane Nordstock as its new manager of health, safety, and emergency preparedness. The district says she brings with her experience in occupational health and safety, environmental and occupational health, human resource management, and emergency preparedness. Currently, Nordstock works for LNG Canada and Kitimat in a similar role. Her first day will be August 15th. Premier David Eby is defending a joint BC federal plan to convert condos into affordable housing. Critics, including the federal and BC conservatives, say it amounts to a bailout for condo developers. Eby pushed back on that in Vancouver yesterday.
2: If you are a condo developer that took a bet on the high end of the market and you're facing significant potential loss of profits, what we are proposing will not assist you.
1: Eby says the plan is to buy unsold condos at below the cost of construction and convert them into rent-to-own housing. He says it would benefit renters who can't afford a down payment on a home. A recent evaluation report says more people across the province experiencing a mental health or substance use crisis are being connected to the Crisis Response Community-Led Service. The mobile community-led crisis services assist people aged 13 and older who might be experiencing thoughts of suicide or self-harm, feelings of grief, distress, or panic and anxiety. The province, in partnership with the Canadian Mental Health Association BC Division, launched the service in 2023. Since then, seven teams have answered approximately 20,000 calls in several communities across the province. Researchers are calling for urgent updates to heat protections for workers in BC as the province marks the five-year anniversary of the deadly 2021 heat dome. A new report from BC Policy Solutions makes several recommendations for WorkSafe BC as the agency looks to update heat exposure regulations. Report co-author Susanna Clausen says the updates are long overdue.
3: We need to get these regulations updated now. The government already knows they need to be updated, which is excellent. The problem is that we haven't actually seen much movement on it.
1: The group's top recommendation is to establish specific temperature thresholds at which worker protections must be put in place. And UNBC continued its upward trajectory in the Times Higher Education Impact Rankings. The university moved into the group ranked 601 to 800 out of more than 1,600 ranked. Last year, UNBC made its debut in the ratings, finishing in the group of universities ranked 801st to 1,000th. UNBC also moved into the top 100 in the world for climate action, reinforcing its position as Canada's green university. Get daily and weekly news alerts directly to your inbox by signing up at MyBulkleyLakesNow.com.
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4: Good morning, it's Matt here with you, and the morning drive is still looking the same. We've got ourselves two things on Highway 16 to look out for, first of which is the pothole repair. That's between Station Road and River Road, kind of near Whitsett, and it's single lane alternating. So just keep an eye out for them as they do some pothole fixing. And then 6 kilometers east of Topley is the next thing, but it's just some road maintenance work. Could be some traffic control to look out for. Speed limits are going to be reduced down to 50 kilometers an hour. So just keep an eye out for both of those. Your morning drive should be excellent. And now we'll take a look at the weather. Still 13 degrees for the daytime high. Lots of showers in the forecast over most of today. It's not until about like 4 o'clock, give or take, when we might be losing out on the rain. Or at the very least, the potential of the rain. And it's still going to be overcasty all day, too. And then our current temps are still the same as well. 11 degrees in Smithers and in Houston. 10 in Burns Lake.
0: The Moose promises the Bulkley Valley and Lake's biggest variety. So you think The Moose. Variety of epic proportions. The Bulkley Valley and Lake's biggest variety is on The Moose.

0: Well, there's Nickelback Photograph. That's right here on the Moose. Good morning, it's Matt here with you. It's 9:20, and well, here's the question for you. It might reveal a little bit about you, too. The question is, what are the two apps on your phone that you think you use the most? Because, like, well, we pretty much all have a cell phone nowadays, right? Smartphones in particular. And, well, apps are how they function. It's just, like, that's how the operating systems for them were built. That's how they've decided to have their systems work, and so be it. That's how it is. So, if you had to go and look in your settings, I was just trying to find where mine are. I have no idea where to find them. I'll figure it out, though. You can go and look at the screen time on your different apps on your phone if you don't know already. And I'm just going to shot in the dark. I'm going to guess what mine would be, and it's going to be, I'm going to guess Instagram and Facebook. Facebook for work and for social purposes, and then Instagram just for doom scrolling. So that's probably what it is for me. So what do you think it is? What are your two most used apps on your phone, the ones that you use the most? You can let us know on the Facebook page. It's the Moose BVLD.
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0: Well, we made it to 9:23 here on the Moose. Happy Friday and good morning. It's Matt hanging out with you, and we are keeping it moving with some more tunes. And I figured out my most used app. I found it. It's kind of embarrassing. Well, it is Instagram, but I'll tell you more after the next few, kicking it off with Criss Cross. Here's Jump right here on the Moose.

Billy Ray Cyrus, Lil Nas X with Old Town Road. That's right here on the Moose. Morning, it's Matt here with you. It is 9:29 on this Friday morning. And, well, we are getting right into it once again with another song. And then we'll keep talking about how we're on our phones for way too long. Here's Bonnie Raitt, Rocksteady on the Moose.

0: Well, there's Bonnie Raitt, Brian Adams, Rocksteady on the Moose. Good morning, it's Matt here with you, and we are talking about the two most used apps on your phone. And what are they? Well, we do have quite a few answers on the Facebook page from the post, which you can still head to the Moose BVLD and let us know there. However, we're seeing a trend. Apart from Dale saying that the Jeremy Renner app is his favorite one. Yes, the actor. That was a pretty funny answer, I won't lie. But Facebook seems to be taking the cake a little bit. A lot of us are perusing on the socials. Which, I mean, kind of makes sense. Like, that's the whole point of them, right? Stay connected with people, see some content, maybe be happy. It's great. A little cortisol hit. Could be wonderful. The other ones, some of the more niche answers, though, this is where it gets kind of funny. Like, someone said their banking app, and I just like to think that they have all kinds of money, and they're just like, yeah, they're just only looking at it because they just want to flex to themselves. Like, look what I did. We made it. Like, could be a happy thing. Radio Player Canada app is also another one that's up there in screen time usage. But for the most part, it's looking like YouTube, Facebook, TikTok. Those are the ones that are really grabbing our attention. So is that the same for you? Are you also just hanging on and absolutely doom-scrolling the day away? Or are you using a more productive app? Well, not saying they're not productive, but you can still let me know your answer on the Facebook page. It's the Moose BVLD.
1: Sure, parenting can be tough, but look at it this way. You now have your own mini landscaping crew to cut the lawn. The Moose.
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0: Oh, that's the way. It is 9:35 now on the Moose. Good morning, it's Matt here with you. And well, on this Friday morning, we will continue on with some absolute banger tunes. This next like little set for you, it's looking pretty good. And then we're going to keep talking about our most used apps on our phone. See if we can't make it into something funny. And we'll do that after Honeymoon Suite kicks things off. Love changes everything. And that's right here on the Moose.

0: There's the Foo Fighters, Best of You on the Moose. Good morning, it's Matt here with you, and still chatting about our app usage. Well, at least like the two apps that you use the most, right? And like after seeing the screen time, how much time you're spending on these individual apps, it can really end in two ways. You're either going to think to yourself, oh wow, I thought it was way higher than that. Or jeepers, I need to find a hobby. There's like no in between. It's either absurd or you think, okay, I'm probably all right. But anyway you slice it, you don't get those high numbers and not enjoy doing it, right? So at least you're potentially having fun. Like, at the end of the day, that's really what matters, I guess, just being, like, happy with it. But you do also want to remember that age-old saying, everything in moderation. That applies to everything. Except for actual moderation, which is a little ironic, but I digress.
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0: Well, it's 9:49 here on the Moose. Morning, Matt here with you. And before we get going to wrap up 9 o'clock and get into 10, just a few more songs to get through. And this little ambience of the rain that's kind of tripped me up for a second. I thought it started raining really heavy. Anyways, we got Justin Timberlake kicking it off with Cry Me a River. It's right here on the Moose.

0: fridge in there somewhere.
1: Yeah, we could just go up there and hang out.
0: Like open the fridge and stuff, and there are already foods laid out for us, little pre-wrapped sausages and things.
1: Mm.
0: They have pre-wrapped sausages, but they don't have pre-wrapped bacon.
1: Well, can you blame them?
0: Yeah.

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1: Good morning, I'm Brendan Palou. Premier David Eby is defending a joint BC federal plan to convert condos into affordable housing. Critics, including the federal and BC Conservatives, say it amounts to a bailout for condo developers. Eby pushed back on that story yesterday in Vancouver.
2: If you are a condo developer that took a bet on the high end of the market and you're facing significant potential loss of profits, what we are proposing will not assist you.
1: Eby said the plan is to buy unsold condos at below the cost of construction and convert them to rent-to-own housing. He said it would benefit renters who can't afford a down payment on a home. Researchers are calling for urgent updates to heat protections for workers in BC as the province marks the five-year anniversary of the deadly 2021 heat dome. A new report from BC Policy Solutions makes several recommendations for WorkSafe BC as the agency looks to update heat exposure regulations. Report co-author Susanna Klassen says the updates are long overdue.
3: We need to get these regulations updated now. The government already knows they need to be updated, which is excellent. The problem is that we haven't actually seen much movement on it.
1: The group's top recommendation is to establish specific temperature thresholds at which worker protections must be put in place. A push for a new detox and recovery center in the Hazleton area is being made by Bulkley Valley Stikine MLA Sharon Hartwell. She says it comes following a recent visit to Glen Vowel, also known as Sikidak.
4: Listening to all their stories, and I think the chief made it very clear that they're worried about the 20 to 40-year-old, like a lot of these young people are dying and there's not going to be anybody to carry on their culture, carry on what's going on.
1: Leaving the community for help was another concern due to the potential for people to not be able to return and end up relapsing. Hartwell added the Rynch Memorial Hospital has been operating at capacity for several years and is dealing with understaffing due to housing shortages. The Financial Consumer Agency of Canada has penalized the Royal Bank of Canada to the tune of $4.25 million for a violation of consumer provisions in the Bank Act. Now, the agency says from 2001 to 2024, credits from deactivated credit card accounts were not transferred to customers' new accounts. As a result, these customers received inaccurate monthly credit card statements, and some customers incurred additional charges. Nearly 228,000 accounts were impacted financially, and RBC transferred and refunded more than $22.4 million. For the customers that could not be identified, RBC made a charitable donation of nearly $300,000 instead. And Diana Nordstoke has been announced as SD91's new Manager of Health, Safety, and Emergency Preparedness. The district says she brings experience in occupational health and safety, as well as environmental and occupational health, human resource management, and emergency preparedness. Nordstoke also holds credentials from the University of New Brunswick, Simon Fraser University, and the University of Victoria. Her first day will be August 15th. Be the first to know. Get news alerts directly to your inbox by signing up at MyBulkleyLakesNow.com.
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5: Good morning, it's Matt here with you, and the morning drive is still looking the same. Two things to look out for, both on Highway 16, both like 200 kilometers away from each other. Okay, maybe not that far, but they are pretty far apart. First one, pothole repair. That's between Station Road and River Road near Whitsett, with single lane alternating. So you'll want to keep an eye out for the crews if they are on site working away. And just be cautious, as always, whenever you're driving in the BVLD. And then the other thing, it's over to the east of Topley by 6 kilometers. And that is between Meanwhile Road and 6 Mile Hills. Brake check for just some road maintenance. Speed limit goes down to 50 kilometers an hour, so keep an eye out for that. And then apart from that, that's it. Now we can jump right back into the weather. And wouldn't you believe it, it didn't really change. Well, one thing did. Daytime high is looking to be 14 now instead of 13. And then still overcasty and rain in the forecast for pretty much the whole day. The rain, not so much though. Around 4 o'clock, we might be finished with the showers, but we'll wait and see. And in the meantime, our current temps are 11 in Smithers and Houston, 10 in Burns Lake.
0: The Moose. This is the Bulkley Valley Athletic Space Variety.

and figure out what's best once and for all. And kicking it off is the ironically named Hot in Here, because it's cold out. It's Nelly, and it's Here on the Moose.

0: There's Harley Quinn Innocence on the Moose. Good morning, it's Matt here with you, and like I was saying, the debate between the cold treat on a hot day. That's freezies versus ice cream. Because when the weather warms up, those are two of the classic ways to be cooling down. And like, freezies are simple. They're cheap, and you can eat about like three of them before realizing what even happened. And ice cream can feel like even more of a treat, a little more, you know, scrumptious, I guess, for lack of a better term. Getting a cone or a bowl or something with all the toppings. So there's like many different ways you can go, whether it's flavors, toppings, all that jazz. So what say you? What do you prefer, freezies or ice cream on a hot summer day? And you can let me know on the Facebook page. It's the Moose BVLD. The
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0: It's 10:24 on the Moose. Good morning. It's Matt here with you. And I was thinking about it. Freezies versus ice cream. Could we not sing Kumbaya and do both? Is that an option? I will grant it. If anyone wants to say both, we're going to accept it, of course. And we can keep this hour moving along, too, with some Aerosmith. Here's Crazy on the Moose.
6: Come here, baby. You know you drive me up a wall, the way you make good for all the nasty tricks you pull.

There's B.O.B. and Haley Williams with Airplanes, and that's right here on the Moose. Morning, it's Matt here with you, and we are talking the great debate. I guess it's the cold treat debate, whether freezies or ice cream are the superior snack on a hot summer day. And well, you can still leave your answer on the Facebook page. It's the Moose BVLD, and we'll chat about it just a little bit more after the next couple. And here is one of my favorites, at least one of my favorite songs that we play. It's Big Rack. The Oaf, My Luck is Wasted, right here on the Moose.

0: Tracy Abrams, That's So True on the Moose. Morning, it's Matt here with you. And well, we are talking about the debate between freezies or ice cream. Which one is winning out on a hot day? Which you can still let us know your opinion on the Facebook page, The Moose BVLD. But I feel like freezies are the official snack of being a kid in the summer. Like, top gets cut off, mom probably does it for you. Immediately cut the corners of your mouth trying to eat it. And then somehow, you're going back for another. And then ice cream, though, of course, is acceptable to be eaten by anybody. I feel like it's more of a grown-up champion. Like, when you actually want to sit down and enjoy a cool treat, ice cream's probably the way to do it. So maybe it does depend on your age, but anyway you slice it, anyone can eat any of these, right? You can have a freezie, you can have ice cream. So what do you prefer? And you can let me know on the Facebook page, The Moose BVLD.
1: 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Summer Sizzles on The Moose.
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0: It's 10:40 on the Moose. Good morning. It's Matt here with you. We are jumping right back into the swing of things with some more music. We'll get on the horn with S&P right away here too, but it's Huey Lewis and the news up first. Do you believe in love? Right here on the Moose.

0: There's a little Matchbox 20 on the Bulkley Valley and Lakes biggest variety. It's the Moose. Good morning, it's Matt here with you, and we are on the horn with salesman extraordinaire Shane down at S&P in Houston. How you doing today, Shane?
1: I'm doing good. How are you this morning, Matt?
0: Not too bad. It's a little bit of a dreary, rainy day for us in the BVLD, but personally, I love the rain, so I'm totally fine with it.
1: Yeah, not the weather we want, but the weather we need heading into those hot months. So just the way it is. Busy down here at Sullivan's. Still have that the great offers on the 1500 truck, 0% financing for up to 72 months. 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
0: Ooh, it's 10:53 here on the Moose. Good morning, it's Matt here with you, and we got two last songs to wrap up the hour, and they both couldn't be any further from what genre each of them are. This is going to be pretty stark difference when the second one plays, but the Spoons are up first with Romantic Traffic here on the Moose.

Yeah. When I walk on by, girls be looking like Debbie Fly. I pick to the beat, walking down the street in my new the freak. Yeah, this is how I roll. Animal print pants out control. It's Red Bull with the big ass bra and like.

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1: Good morning, I'm Brendan Palou. Premier David Eby is defending a joint BC federal plan to convert condos into affordable housing. Critics, including the federal and BC Conservatives, say it amounts to a bailout for condo developers. Eby pushed back on that story yesterday in Vancouver.
2: If you are a condo developer that took a bet on the high end of the market and you're facing significant potential loss of profits, what we are proposing will not assist you.
1: Eby said the plan is to buy unsold condos at below the cost of construction and convert them to rent-to-own housing. He said it would benefit renters who can't afford a down payment on a home. Researchers are calling for urgent updates to heat protections for workers in BC as the province marks the five-year anniversary of the deadly 2021 heat dome. A new report from BC Policy Solutions makes several recommendations for WorkSafe BC as the agency looks to update heat exposure regulations. Report co-author Susanna Klassen says the updates are long overdue.
3: We need to get these regulations updated now. The government already knows they need to be updated, which is excellent. The problem is that we haven't actually seen much movement on it.
1: The group's top recommendation is to establish specific temperature thresholds at which worker protections must be put in place. A push for a new detox and recovery center in the Hazleton area is being made by Bulkley Valley Stikeen MLA Sharon Hartwell. She says it comes following a recent visit to Glen Vowell, also known as Sikidak.
4: Listening to all of their stories, and I think the chief made it very clear that they're worried about the 20 to 40-year-olds. Like, a lot of these young people are dying, and there's not going to be anybody to carry on their culture, carry on what's going on.
1: Leaving the community for help was another concern due to the potential for people to not be able to return and end up relapsing. Hartwell added the Rynch Memorial Hospital has been operating at capacity for several years and is dealing with understaffing due to housing shortages. The Financial Consumer Agency of Canada has penalized the Royal Bank of Canada to the tune of $4.25 million for a violation of consumer provisions in the Bank Act. Now, the agency says from 2001 to 2024, credits from deactivated credit card accounts were not transferred to customers' new accounts. As a result, these customers received inaccurate monthly credit card statements, and some customers incurred additional charges. Nearly 228,000 accounts were impacted financially, and RBC transferred and refunded more than $22.4 million. For the customers that could not be identified, RBC made a charitable donation of nearly $300,000 instead. And Diana Nordstoke has been announced as SD91's new Manager of Health, Safety, and Emergency Preparedness. The district says she brings experience in occupational health and safety, as well as environmental and occupational health, human resource management, and emergency preparedness. Nordstoke also holds credentials from the University of New Brunswick, Simon Fraser University, and the University of Victoria. Her first day will be August 15th. Be the first to know. Get news alerts directly to your inbox by signing up at MyBuffaloLakesNow.com.
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5: Good morning, it's Matt here with you, and the morning drive is still looking the same. Two things to look out for, both on Highway 16, both like 200 kilometers away from each other. Okay, maybe not that far, but they are pretty far apart. First one, pothole repair. That's between Station Road and River Road near Whitsett, with single lane alternating. So you'll want to keep an eye out for the crews if they are on site working away. And just be cautious, as always, whenever you're driving in the BVLD. And then the other thing, it's over to the east of Topley by 6 kilometers. And that is between Meanwhile Road and 6 Mile Hills. Brake check for just some road maintenance. Speed limit goes down to 50 kilometers an hour, so keep an eye out for that. And then apart from that, that's it. Now we can jump right back into the weather. And wouldn't you believe it, it didn't really change. Well, one thing did. Daytime high is looking to be 14 now instead of 13. And then still overcasty and rain in the forecast for pretty much the whole day. The rain, not so much though. Around 4 o'clock, we might be finished with the showers, but we'll wait and see. And in the meantime, our current temps are 11 in Smithers and Houston, 10 in Burns Lake.
0: The Moose. This is the Bulkley Valley and Lake's biggest variety.

Ed Sheeran, camera, right here on the Moose. Morning, it's Matt here with you. It's 11:11 on this Friday morning. The weekend is upon us, and well, apart from figuring out what we're going to do this weekend, maybe we got to figure out what to do for just today. Like, it's a rainy day. So, let's see if we can't come up with a few ideas after a couple more tunes. Madonna kicking it off with Borderline. That's right here on the Moose.

0: Aldo Nova with Fantasy, and that's right here on the Moose. Morning, it's Matt here with you, and well, with it being a rainy day, of course, we might need some ways to pass the time. So since we finally have a rainy day like this, this is the perfect time for us to figure out what we can do for fun when the weather's keeping us indoors. Like, maybe it's an excuse now to catch up on some laundry, sit down, watch a movie you've been meaning to throw on, or just clean up the house, or bake something, right? There's, like, it literally is an endless list of options for what you could do to entertain yourself for a rainy day. So what's your go-to? You can let me know on the Facebook page, The Moose BVLD.
1: You don't just love one kind of music. Neither do we. The Bulkley Valley and Lake's biggest variety is on The Moose.
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0: It's 11:21 on the Moose. Good morning, it's Matt here with you, and we're going to dive right back into the music with the MoFats. Bang, bang, boom, right here on the Moose.

There's Sophia Camara with Girls Like You, right here on The Moose. Morning, it's Matt here with you, and a little bit of a note to mention when it comes to Houston. The garbage pickup schedule has been changed up a little bit, so normally the pickup was going to be on Wednesday next week. But because it's Canada Day, they're not doing it, so they're doing it early on Monday. So June 29th is when the garbage pickup is going to be scheduled for, just for the holiday. Figured I'd mention that, just so we don't have a bunch of people wondering why their garbage never got picked up. Now we can keep it moving, too. So Adele, Set Fire to the Rain, right here on The Moose.

0: There's Glass Tiger, you're what I look for, right here on the Moose. Morning, it's Matt here with you on this rainy Friday in the BVLD. And well, we're talking rainy daytime passing ideas. And well, rainy days are funny, because some people get super productive and other people go the complete opposite direction. Like, one fella's probably going to be reorganizing their garage and prepping meals for next week, while someone else is on the couch with a blanket and snacks and there's no intention of moving anytime soon. And you know what? Both are valid. 100%. Just kind of depends on how much rain there is. If it's a big heavy rain, curling up under a blanket, that totally makes sense. Just like listen to the rain, maybe read something, scroll on your phone, right? But if it's just a light rain like this, maybe it is worthwhile being a little productive. What do you think? You can let me know on the Facebook page, The Moose BVLD.
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7: Hard to tell who's more excited, you or the mosquitoes. The Moose.

There's Doucette, Mama Let Him Play on the Moose. Morning, it's Matt here with you. It is 11:47, so we're really close to the end of the show here. But we do have some more music to get to first, so we'll jump right on into some Macy Gray. Here's I Try on the Moose.

0: I try on the Bulkley Valley and Lakes biggest variety. It's the Moose. Good morning. It's Matt here with you. And well, we have 10 minutes, or I guess 9 minutes now to go until we hit the noon hour. So that means that's a wrap on the morning for this Friday. We're almost to the weekend. Don't worry. We're going to get there as quick as we can. And if you stick around, you're going to be hanging out with Gareth Reed. Should be lots of fun. And then I suppose we have to say our goodbyes. So I can't cry. I'm getting emotional. No, I'm kidding. But either way, have yourself a fantastic rest of your day. Enjoy Friday. It should be an awesome one. And hopefully you have a great weekend, too. And we'll catch you on the flip side on Monday, bright and early, 6 a.m. And until then, just have a good one.
1: You don't just love one kind of music. Neither do we. The Bulkley Valley and Lakes biggest variety is on the Moose.
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1: Good afternoon, I'm Brendan Palou. Calls to find a Grand Isle man who hasn't been seen for over 2 years are being renewed by the Houston RCMP. Police say family reported Michael Kowalczyk missing on June 26th of last year after not hearing from him for over a year before then. Mounties add he was last seen in Prince Rupert back in 2024 with his vehicle being found burned and destroyed off Highway 118 that summer. Anyone with information on his whereabouts or about the vehicle is asked to contact the Houston Detachment. Premier David Eby is defending a joint BC federal plan to convert condos into affordable housing. Critics, including the federal and BC Conservatives, say it amounts to a bailout for condo developers. Eby pushed back on that yesterday in Vancouver.
2: If you are a condo developer that took a bet on the high end of the market and you're facing significant potential loss of profits, what we are proposing will not assist you.
1: Eby said the plan is to buy unsold condos at below the cost of construction and convert them to rent-to-own housing. He said it would benefit renters who can't afford a down payment on a home. Researchers are calling for urgent updates to heat protections for workers in BC as the province marks the five-year anniversary of the deadly 2021 heat dome. A new report from BC Policy Solutions makes several recommendations for WorkSafe BC as the agency looks to update heat exposure regulations. Report co-author Susanna Klassen says the updates are long overdue.
3: We need to get these regulations updated now. The government already knows they need to be updated, which is excellent. The problem is that we haven't actually seen much movement on it.
1: The group's top recommendation is to establish specific temperature thresholds at which worker protections must be put in place. The Financial Consumer Agency of Canada has penalized the Royal Bank of Canada to the tune of $4.25 million for a violation of consumer provisions in the Bank Act. Now, the agency says from 2001 to 2024, credits from deactivated credit card accounts were not transferred to customers' new accounts. As a result, these customers received inaccurate monthly credit card statements, and some customers incurred additional charges. Nearly 228,000 accounts were impacted financially, and RBC transferred and refunded more than $22.4 million. For the customers that could not be identified, RBC made a charitable donation of nearly $300,000 instead. And a recent evaluation report says more people across the province experiencing a mental health or substance use crisis are being connected to the Crisis Response Community-Led Service. The mobile community-led crisis services assist people age 13 and older who might be experiencing thoughts of suicide or self-harm, feelings of grief, distress or panic, and even anxiety. The province, in partnership with the Canadian Mental Health Association's BC Division, says it launched a service back in 2023. Since then, seven teams have answered approximately 20,000 calls in North Vancouver, West Van, New Westminster, Victoria, Prince George, the Comox Valley, as well as Kamloops and Kelowna. Be the first to know. Get news alerts directly to your inbox by signing up at MyBulkleyLakesNow.com.
4: For the Bulkley Valley, looks like showers today, 5 to 10 millimeters worth of the stuff, the high to 15. Tonight, mainly cloudy, just a chance of showers this evening after midnight and low near 9. For the Lakes District today, showers ending this afternoon, then a good chance of showers, the high to 15. Tonight, cloudy, another chance of showers this evening and after midnight. Winds picking up a little bit, low near 8.
0: The Moose promises the Bulkley Valley and Lakes' biggest variety. The Moose. Variety of epic proportions. The Bulkley Valley and Lakes' biggest variety is

The Bulkley Valley and Lakes greatest variety, the Moose. That's Alanis Morissette. You ought to know, and you ought to know if you want a song written about you, date her for a while. Poor Dave Coulier. I'm Gareth Reed. You getting ready to head off? I know Canada Day's next week. You heading off to go do something fun, heading off to go see family. I know a lot of people, or at least there's one person in every family, gets a little motion sickness. That was my youngest. Ugh, every trip we used to have something ready just in case. But if you suffer from motion sickness, congratulations. I may have a way to beat it for you. Number one, avoid reading. Number two, put down your phone. And number three, listen to the Moose. Put the radio on. They say that music will help quell the symptoms of motion sickness. They've done an experiment where participants spent 3 minutes in a driving simulator.

0: and then they either listen to music or practice 1 minute of meditation, and then it was gone. There's another way that you can try and do it is drive. You ever notice it's always the passengers who get car sick, never the driver? Hey, wait a minute. Should I be taking that personally?
1: One more reason to love British Columbia. The Bulkley Valley and Lake's biggest variety is on the moose.
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0: Berkeley Valley and Lake's biggest variety, the Moose, with Chris Daughtry, who will be celebrating 2 decades since he broke on the scene with a special acoustic tour this fall. It begins October 12th. That is Daughtry with Home. I'm Gareth Reed. Happy Friday to you. Fridays always make me happy. Something else that might make you happy as well? Having friends with more money. McGill University has researched a ton of data, more than 200,000 people across 22 countries, and they found that if you compare your lifestyle to wealthier friends, coworkers, or social circles, that could influence feelings of happiness, purpose, and connection for you. Here at the Moose, I get paid in K-cup coffee and concert tickets, so for me, happiness depends on how often my rich friends pick up the tab.
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1: A little summer deck advice. 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Just saying. The Moose.

0: the Buckley Valley and Lakes biggest variety, the Moose. That is Sum 41, who called it a career last year and wrapped it all up with a big show at the Junos. That is Sum 41 with Landmines. I'm Gareth Reid. If you are an up-and-coming Canadian band, a local band in the Buckley Valley or Lakes District that wants your chance at going to the Junos, winning some awards, you got to start off right by going to our website, madeandplayedincanada.ca. 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Right at noon, we're going to celebrate some of the greatest new bands that Canada has to offer. 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

the Buckley Valley and Lakes biggest variety, the moose. He started off World War One, but, you know, he managed to put out a good song as well. Franz Ferdinand, Take Me Out. It's me, Gareth Reed. Got Katy Perry coming up after New Order. Bizarre Love Triangle on the Moose.

0: the Buckley Valley and Lakes greatest variety, the Moose, with a young gentleman from the fine rectangle of Saskatchewan, is Colin James. 5 long years. I'm Gareth Reed. Amy and I went out for dinner last night, and I'm not sure it was ketchup. Oh, sorry, I should say, I'm not sure it was Heinz ketchup that we were being served in the bottle that was on the table. Tasted just a little bit different. Have you noticed that? I mean, it's a common thing for restaurants to do. Get your bottle of ketchup, you fill it up with bargain brand stuff, and hopefully no one will notice the difference. Well, Heinz themselves have noticed that restaurants do this, so they found a way to get back at restaurants and to prove to you that it's not the real stuff in there. They found the exact Pantone code of their ketchup, the color code, and they added it to the border of their label. So when you're looking at a bottle of ketchup, if the ketchup inside doesn't match the red on the label, it's not actually Heinz. They're calling it the label of truth. I think it's hilarious. Heinz has now got like their version of like a paternity test.
1: 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This is the Moose.
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0: the Barkley Valley and Lakes greatest variety, the Moose, with a band that definitely has got a great, big, theatrical sound. Could they be a modern-day Queen? I don't know. They're definitely fun. Anyways, that is Some Nights. I'm Gareth Reed. This is going to be an absolute blast. The Vanderhoof Air Show is on the way 1 month from yesterday. It's coming up July 25 and 26. So number one, we're going to see a ton of airplanes and lots of stuff on the tarmac and that. But there's also going to be the Insanity Jet Car there. Talk about adrenaline pumping action. That is the Vanderhoof Air Show coming up July 25, 26.
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me. The Bulkley Valley and Lakes greatest variety, the Moose. That is Sam Smith. Stay with me. I'm Gareth Reed. Happy Friday. Glad you're with me. Got a new feature that I'm going to have every Friday because he bothers me, so he might as well bother you. My good buddy Rob. We're going to do Rob's dad jokes after Sass Jordan makes you a believer on the goat.

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0: Side effects may include eye rolling, heavy sighing, and immediate face palming. You've been warned. It's Rob's Dad Jokes.
2: All right, if I got to put up with this guy, you do too. One of my closest friends ever, my good buddy Rob. Happy Friday, pal.
3: TGIF.
2: How's your week been?
3: Man, it's been fantastic. I figured out a strategy to help me save some money on fuel.
2: Oh, my. How's that?
3: I listened to this expert. He told me, just take down the rearview mirror in my car.
2: Oh, really? Did it help?
3: I haven't looked back since.
2: Yeah, I haven't talked to you for a while. How was your Father's Day? Did you get treated royally?
3: You know it. And you know what? When my son comes home next week, he said he's bringing me a new reversible jacket.
2: Oh, that's lovely.
3: Yeah, I can't wait to see how it turns out.
2: Are you still looking for new stock tips?
3: I am always on the hunt for some new stock tips, but I tell you, I think I'm going to invest some more money in this restaurant that they're opening up on the moon.
2: Oh, really? Is it going well?
3: Well, you know, it's picking up. The food is great. The service is great. There's just no atmosphere.
2: All right, that's enough, man. Will I get to see you for a couple beers this weekend?
3: I hope so, but I've got to get over this fear of elevators.
2: How are you going to do that?
3: Well, it's all about taking steps to avoid them.
2: All right, that's it. We'll talk to you next Friday.
3: Have a great day, buddy.
4: We're not messing around. We play really big variety. The Moose. The Bulkley Valley and Lake's biggest variety.
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0: In Lake's greatest variety, the Moose, with a gentleman who has sold the most tickets of any artist north of Williams Lake. He has been at the CN Center in Prince George quite a few times, and he has sold over 30,000 tickets. Biggest selling artist ever. It's Bryan Adams this time. I'm Gareth Reed. Happy Friday to you. Have you heard the old adage, unlucky in love, lucky at cards? I'm terrible. I think I've only ever won like $20 on a scratch and win once. That's it. I'm completely unlucky. I guess that's why I've been lucky enough to been with my wife for 18 years now. I might help you shift your direction. If you're unlucky in love, lucky at cards, stop looking at being like two peas in a pod and just find someone to share the same values with. They've done a study of more than 450 married couples, and they found that spouses were most alike in two areas: their moral values and their curiosity about the world. On most other personality traits, including how outgoing and emotional and organized or cooperative they were, couples were found to be quite different. So there you go. The studies suggest that lasting relationships built less on matching temperaments, more on shared beliefs, and a common interest in learning and new experiences. So there you go. Shared values, more important than shared hobbies. Too bad, pickleball.
1: The biggest variety from Burns Lake to Houston and all the puddles in between. The Bulkley Valley and Lake's biggest variety is on the Moose.
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0: The Buckley Valley and Lakes greatest variety. That is Canada's smoky-voiced songstress. I love her voice. It's Lana Miles with Black Velvet. I'm Gareth Reed. I am turning 55 in August, but there are still some things that I have to learn the hard way, like never ever shave with the hiccups. I don't know what happened yesterday. I mean, I have a beard, but I still shave my neck, and it just looks like Freddy Krueger today. And the other thing I learned yesterday, like two things in one day, never ever eat two habanero-filled burritos on the same day. Yeah, yesterday was a terrible bathroom day for me.
1: The Bulkley Valley at Lake's biggest variety, the Moose.
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0: The Bulkley Valley and Lakes' greatest variety, the Moose. That is one of the three top Canadian three-person bands. We've got Rush. We've got Triumph. That was Saga with Wind 'Em Up. I'm Gareth Reed. If you wound up high school in the 80s, you know, 1980 to 1989, there's going to be a lot of fun coming up July 31st to August 2nd. Smithers Senior Secondary is doing the big Smithers 80s reunion. They're going to rewind the tape with five bands, one stage, one totally awesome weekend. You got to register before July 1st at smithers80sreunion.com. And then dig out your jean jacket with your Iron Maiden back patch.
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1: Good afternoon, I'm Logan Flint. Houston RCMP is renewing calls to find Michael Kowalczuk, who hasn't been seen for over 2 years. Police said family reported him missing on June 26th last year after not hearing from him for over a year before then. Mounties add his last known residence was in Grand Isle and his vehicle was found burned and destroyed off Highway 118 the summer of 2024. Anyone with information on his whereabouts or about the vehicle is asked to contact the Houston Detachment. With Canada Day approaching, road safety officials are warning drivers that busy highways and construction zones can be a dangerous mix. It marks one of BC's peak travel periods as construction, maintenance, and utility work ramps up in communities. Road Safety at Work spokesperson Trace Akers says summer is construction season, which means critical road maintenance and road building get done.
2: You combine that with the Canada Day rush or the beginning of summer rush, and it can significantly increase the risk posed to roadside workers.
1: ICBC data shows July averages more than 26,000 crashes in BC, while WorkSafe BC reports 11 roadside worker deaths and more than 260 serious injuries between 2016 and 2025. Premier David Eby is defending a joint BC federal plan to convert condos into affordable housing. Critics, including the federal and BC Conservatives, say it amounts to a bailout for condo developers. Eby pushed back on that yesterday in Vancouver.
3: If you are a condo developer that took a bet on the high end of the market and you're facing significant potential loss of profits, what we are proposing will not assist you.
1: Eby said the plan is to buy unsold condos at below the cost of construction and convert them into rent-to-own housing. He said it would benefit renters who can't afford a down payment on a home. And the Financial Consumer Agency of Canada has penalized the Royal Bank of Canada to the tune of $4.25 million for a violation of consumer provisions in the Bank Act. The agency says from 2001 to 2024, credits from deactivated credit card accounts were not transferred to customers' new accounts. As a result, these customers received inaccurate monthly credit card statements, and some customers incurred additional charges. Nearly 228,000 accounts were impacted financially, and RBC transferred and refunded more than $22.4 million. For the customers that could not be identified, RBC made a charitable donation of nearly $300,000 instead. Be the first to know. Get news alerts direct to your inbox by signing up at MyBulkleyLakesNow.com.
4: Looks like for the Bulkley Valley, it's going to be showers today, 5 to 10 millimeters, the high near 15. Tonight, mainly cloudy, good chance of showers this evening and after midnight, low to 9. For the Lakes District, today, some showers and high near 15. Tonight, mainly cloudy, chance of showers this evening and after midnight. Winds picking up a little bit, low near 8.
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0: The Bulkley Valley and Lakes greatest variety, that is Barney Bentall, who my band Dr. Awkward was lucky enough to open up for at the Talqua Barbecue. Oh boy, are we talking 10 years ago now? Somewhere around there. Barney was really cool. I remember him and his buddies went off to, I can't remember the name of the Indian restaurant that was in town at the time, but they had a bunch of curries and they had a bunch of beers and came back, and I turn around and look, and there he is dancing backstage. What a very cool guy. I remember, you know, just before the show, walking through and talking, and he says, oh, by the way, my name is Barney. It's like, yeah, no kidding, dude. That is something to live for. I'm Gareth Reed. We got Whitesnake coming up next.
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1: The Bunkley Valley and Lakes greatest variety, The Moose. 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That is Kiss. I'm Gareth Reed. Happy Friday to you. 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I love the feeling of a Friday. Makes me very, very happy. Something that may make you happy, according to research, is hanging out with people with more money than you have. 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

0: the Bulkley Valley and Lakes greatest variety, the Moose. That is a band who are out on their 40th anniversary Lost Together tour. It's Blue Rodeo, 5 days in May. My name is Gareth Reed. If you want to be an up-and-coming Canadian band like Blue Rodeo was 40 years ago, you got to jump onto our website, madeandplayedincanada.ca. If you're a band, get your song up there, get a picture up, get a bio up, so everybody can start clicking on you and listening. We're going to have a wonderful program come Canada Day at noon. 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Get ready for the big show. It's coming up noon on Canada Day.
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1: Good afternoon, I'm Logan Flint. Calls to find a Grand Isle man who hasn't been seen in over 2 years are being renewed by the Houston RCMP. Police say a family reported Michael Kowalczuk missing on June 26th last year after not hearing from him for over a year before then. Mounties add he was last seen in Prince Rupert in 2024 with his vehicle being found burned and destroyed off Highway 118 that summer. Anyone with information on his whereabouts or about the vehicle is asked to contact the Houston detachment. If there's one message road safety officials want drivers to take with them heading into Canada Day, it's to slow down and look twice in work zones. Officials are warning that busy highways and construction zones are a risky combination as travel ramps up across BC. Road Safety at Work spokesperson Trace Akers says being patient is the best way to ensure you arrive at your destination safely.
2: Give yourself a little bit more time, because I think at this time of the year, as vacations are starting, we're getting into Canada Day, and then after that, the August long weekend, that a lot of people are rushing. They're rushing to get to campsites, to get to their vacation destination.
1: Drivers are being reminded to obey posted signs, follow traffic control directions, and slow down under BC's Slow Down, Move Over law when passing vehicles with flashing lights. British Columbia Consumer Watchdog is investigating StubHub over issues with FIFA World Cup tickets. With more, here's Emily Joveski.
3: Attorney General Nikki Sharma says Consumer Protection BC is investigating StubHub. That's after reports that fans who may have spent hundreds or even thousands on tickets for Vancouver World Cup matches weren't able to attend due to ticketing issues. Sharma called the reports deeply concerning and noted StubHub has committed to honoring its refund guarantees for fans. Emily Joveski, Vista News, Victoria.
1: And the Financial Consumer Agency of Canada has penalized the Royal Bank of Canada to the tune of $4.25 million for a violation of consumer provisions in the Bank Act. The agency says from 2001 to 2024, credits from deactivated credit card accounts were not transferred to customers' new accounts. As a result, these customers received inaccurate monthly credit card statements, and some customers incurred additional charges. Nearly 228,000 accounts were impacted financially, and RBC transferred and refunded more than $22.4 million. For the customers that could not be identified, RBC made a charitable donation of nearly $300,000 instead. Be the first to know. Get news alerts direct to your inbox by signing up at MyBulkleyLakesNow.com.
4: For the Bulkley Valley tonight, it's going to be mainly cloudy. A chance of showers this evening and after midnight, low to 9. Tomorrow, mix of sun and cloud. Winds gusting a little bit, the high to 22. For the Lakes District tonight, cloudy. A good chance of showers this evening and after midnight. Winds becoming northwest 20 after midnight, the low near 8. For tomorrow, mix of sun and cloud. Winds northwest 20 and the high near 20.
0: The Moose. This is the Bulkley Valley and Lakes' biggest variety. Valley and Lakes' biggest variety now.

0: the Bulkley Valley and Lakes greatest variety, the Moose. That is a very relatable drinking song from Keith Urban and Pink. A late night bender, waking up on a couch, bloodshot eyes, pleading with your partner to come get you because you've had one too many. Keith Urban and Pink, it's one too many. I'm Gareth Reed. Hopefully this is a relatable story for you as well. Heinz has found a way to catch restaurants secretly refilling its bottles with cheaper ketchup. You ever done that? Go to a restaurant, put it on your plate, and you're like, wait a minute, that don't taste right. So what ketchup has done now, or what Heinz has done now, is they've found the exact Pantone code of their ketchup, the color code, and they've added it to the border of their label. So now if the ketchup inside doesn't match the red on the label, you will know it's not actually Heinz. They're calling this system the Label of Truth. I think it's hilarious. It's like ketchup has just put out a paternity test.
1: 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The Bulkley Valley and Lake's biggest variety is on the Moose.
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0: The Bulkley Valley and Lakes greatest variety, the Moose Glass Tiger, sneaking in another guest vocalist there. They had the one song with Brian Adams, Don't Forget Me When I'm Gone. That time they had Rod Stewart. It's My Town. Mike Era 3, just a couple hours away, depending on where you are. But it's going to be the same time for everybody, July 25 and 26. The Vanderhoof Air Show is coming. I am so excited for it, especially after finding out the Insanity Jet car is going to be there. There's going to be flybys and flyovers and great stuff to check out. And then a jet car, absolutely awesome. Find out more information at VanderhoofAirShow.ca. 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

the Barkley Valley and Lakes greatest variety with the Moose with a song that I've heard it at so many weddings now. It's hard not to be shedding a tear in the corner there. It's absolutely beautiful. Love that one from Christina Perry. It's a thousand years. I'm Gareth Reed. I've known him for about a thousand years. My good buddy Rob. We're going to have a new Friday show called Rob's Dad Jokes coming up. You'll get an edition after Rockin' Hyde. I will on the Moose.

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0: Side effects may include eye rolling, heavy sighing, and immediate face palming. You've been warned. It's Rob's Dad Jokes.
2: All right, if I got to put up with this guy, you do too. One of my closest friends ever, my good buddy Rob. Happy Friday, pal.
3: TGIF.
2: How's your week been?
3: Man, it's been fantastic. I figured out a strategy to help me save some money on fuel.
2: Oh my, how's that?
3: I listened to this expert. He told me just take down the rearview mirror in my car.
2: Oh really, did it help?
3: I haven't looked back since.
2: Yeah, I haven't talked to you for a while. How was your Father's Day? Did you get treated royally?
3: You know it. And you know what? When my son comes home next week, he said he's bringing me a new reversible jacket.
2: Oh, that's lovely.
3: Yeah, I can't wait to see how it turns out.
2: Are you still looking for new stock tips?
3: I am always on the hunt for some new stock tips, but I tell you, I think I'm going to invest some more money in this restaurant that they're opening up on the moon.
2: Oh, really? Is it going well?
3: Well, you know, it's picking up. The food is great. The service is great. There's just no atmosphere.
2: All right, that's enough, man. Will I get to see you for a couple beers this weekend?
3: I hope so, but I've got to get over this fear of elevators.
2: How are you going to do that?
3: Well, it's all about taking steps to avoid them.
2: All right, that's it. We'll talk to you next Friday.
3: Have a great day, buddy.
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1: Good afternoon. I'm Logan Flint. Houston RCMP is renewing calls to find Michael Kowalczuk, who hasn't been seen for over 2 years. Police said family reported him missing on June 26th last year after not hearing from him for over a year before then. Mounties add his last known residence was in Grand Isle and his vehicle was found burned and destroyed off Highway 118 the summer of 2024. Anyone with information on his whereabouts or about the vehicle is asked to contact the Houston detachment. With Canada Day approaching, road safety officials are warning drivers that busy highways and construction zones can be a dangerous mix. It marks one of BC's peak travel periods as construction, maintenance, and utility work ramps up in communities. Road Safety at Work spokesperson Trace Akers says summer is construction season, which means critical road maintenance and road building get done.
2: You combine that with the Canada Day rush or the beginning of summer rush, and it can significantly increase the risk posed to roadside workers.
1: ICBC data shows July averages more than 26,000 crashes in BC, while WorkSafe BC reports 11 roadside worker deaths and more than 260 serious injuries between 2016 and 2025. British Columbia's consumer watchdog is investigating StubHub over issues with FIFA World Cup tickets. Vista Radio's Emily Joveski has the details.
3: Attorney General Nikki Sharma says Consumer Protection BC is investigating StubHub. That's after reports that fans who may have spent hundreds or even thousands on tickets for Vancouver World Cup matches weren't able to attend due to ticketing issues. Sharma called the reports deeply concerning and noted StubHub has committed to honoring its refund guarantees for fans. StubHub has said the issue stems from changes to FIFA's own ticketing infrastructure, which impacted ticket transfers on its platform. Emily Joveski, Vista News, Victoria.
1: And the Financial Consumer Agency of Canada has penalized the Royal Bank of Canada to the tune of $4.25 million for a violation of consumer provisions in the Bank Act. The agency says from 2001 to 2024, credits from deactivated credit card accounts were not transferred to customers' new accounts. As a result, these customers received inaccurate monthly credit card statements, and some customers incurred additional charges. Nearly 228,000 accounts were impacted financially, and RBC transferred and refunded more than $22.4 million. For the customers that could not be identified, RBC made a charitable donation of nearly $300,000 instead. Be the first to know. Get news alerts direct to your inbox by signing up at MyBulkleyLakesNow.com.
4: Bulkley Valley weather for tonight. It's going to be mainly cloudy. A chance of showers this evening and after midnight, the low 9. Tomorrow, mix of sun and cloud. Winds becoming northwest 20. Gusting to 40 in the morning, the high to 22.